0: This is Big FM.
1: Let's get the party started. See you at the bar, you was hardly talking. That's when I knew that your heart was scarring. Friends to lovers need a part to star in. Like, wait, babe, let me

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Right here. Deutschlands biggest debut.

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We're gonna ride, ride, ride, ride, ride till we fall. They say we got no future at all.

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And this is my new single. Right here. Deutschlands biggest debut.

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2: 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Don't want the pills.

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I'm gonna hit this city before I leave. Brush my teeth with a bottle of Jack. 'Cause when I leave for